Get your suit off. Lie down. Take a rest. They're coming in 2 minute intervals. Temporary changes in brain.

suffering and pain. 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
1: Gute Beratung funktioniert wie gutes Handwerk. 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Seit über 25 Jahren steht hier Ihr tatsächlicher Bedarf im Mittelpunkt. 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Viele zufriedene Kunden, positive Bewertungen und Ansprechpartner, auf die man sich verlassen kann. 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
2: Someone's in the kitchen with Donna. Hey, hello? Who is it?
3: Boy Scout!
2: Oh no! Don't you know not ever disturb a woman when she's cooking
3: hey, lady, look,
2: her favorite
3: this is
2: recipe.
3: Move. Jack, move.
2: Fried chicken, swap pork chop, floor. Chitlins, collard greens. What's wrong with you, eh?
3: No.
2: I have to get back to the kitchen. My cabbage is
3: burning. Yeah, I want the cabbage and collard greens all of it right now.
2: This is my favorite episode, Fear Factor. I wonder if the ribs are done. You boys want to know chef's favorite recipe?
3: I don't
2: want to
3: know no chef recipe. Go get the pump.
2: Good,
3: I'm going to get the pump.
2: You take a half a teaspoon of Mary J and Sierra.
3: Yeah, you're gonna come back with the burner. Yeah, I'm gonna stick, yeah.
2: One,
3: yeah.
2: Two, three, play.
3: Okay. Yeah,
2: next,
3: wait, you play,
2: mix
3: play.
2: The Ramasio and yeah. Quran and a Bangladesh tambour.
3: Yeah, now what
2: to
3: now?
2: Make some Nissan Stewart. Mix some Campbell soup.
3: And
2: I prepare
3: then...
2: the style myself personally. Add a pinch of Fantasia
3: and
2: a grand size pulva. Then you sprinkle one scoop fat man throughout to add flavor and a dab of salt diggers. Then you throw a tablespoon of Timberland and a half a Neptune smothered in hot scotch
3: dressing. We're gonna smother you in some hot sauce.
2: And you serve with a side order of Mike Jones. There's a best salad with a cold scenic brew, whichever you prefer. And there you have it, kiddies. This is my perfect recipe for a delicious meal. Enjoy!

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Yeah!

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1: Yeah, and oh, set it all. Come on now.
2: Sí, quiero empezarlo.

0: 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What is your aspiration in life?
1: Oh, my aspiration in life would be to be happy.

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1: Who said I got good and plenty of what you need the most? And that's time.
2: Watching now. Rocking you coast to coast. Hips and lips,
3: chips and whips.

Ladies and gentlemen, I am proud to present to you today the new album from Petey Pablo. Still writing in my diary, the second entry. The boy hot now. He's been gone for a little while. Had a little vacation, enjoying life. But that's what you're supposed to do when you get there. Enjoy your life. You know what I mean? This ain't promised us tomorrow. We can lose this shit tonight. You understand what I'm saying? But this young man that I'm bringing before you today has done it all. He's been at the lowest of the low. He's been at the top of the world. And he still remains grounded. That's a trio nigga. Street cat. Fine young man. And I'm very proud to be able to say I even know the young fella. But without any further ado, because I know you've been waiting, still writing in his diary, the second entry. My mama said, can you get her $3 for a $5 book of food stamps so she can get her some cigarettes?

0: thing.
1: Go ahead.
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1: Go ahead.
0: Like a sex machine, man.
1: Yeah.
0: Moving, doing it, you know.
1: Yeah.
0: Can I count it off?
1: Go ahead.
0: One, two, three,

0: 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What is your aspiration in life?
1: Oh, my aspiration in life would be to be happy.

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Sing it, sister. Yeah. We'd like to welcome y'all inside this RNG, Rhythm and Gangsta, the masterpiece. Such a heavenly experience. 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Let me preach to him one time. Church. In the beginning, as a child, I was chosen, though not knowing the reason why. Still, my eyes open, whatever the purpose. I surfaced above the fall. Love was given to all, outside living the ball. As an adolescent, one black child, I had a message to reach, teaching the masses. I wrote my first passage, it was jotted down, created in the form of a rap. I'm young, living in the city of Jackson, gang banging and dope dealing. Cold feeling to be a product of niggas around you. Once you get on top, they down you. But the temptation got me, streets caught me watching. 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
1: my album.
0: Cause my album is so addictive. 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

I come from the God body era. I come from standing on street corners, smoking blunts out of white hours for 40s, building and destroying about the suns and the planets and the moons and the stars, about the nature of man.

We don't believe you, cause we the people are still here in the rear, yo, we don't need you. You ain't a killing off good young nigga move. When we get hungry, we eat the same fucking food.